0: KXKL HD1 Denver Boulder is Cool 105, where it's a cool party weekend. All weekend long, we're rolling out even more of Denver's greatest hits. 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

Collins says he will not be performing at the Rock and Roll Hall of Fame induction ceremony. He's just doesn't have time to rehearse and doesn't quite think he's up for it yet. I'm sure they'll do a nice tribute to him. But thinking about it, who can do Phil Collins better than Phil Collins? Like, nobody. Well, I-

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Denver's greatest hits, Cool 105, know-it-all question of the day. 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

0: KXKL HD1 Denver Boulder is Cool 105, where it's a cool party weekend. All weekend long, we're rolling out even more of Denver's greatest hits. 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

0: KXKL HD1 Denver Boulder is Cool 105, where it's a cool party weekend. All weekend long, we're rolling out even more of Denver's greatest hits. 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
1: Coming up Monday on Melissa Moore, it's Who's Your Daddy? 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
1: Coming up Monday on Melissa Moore, it's Who's Your Daddy? 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
3: 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Some say the Rocky Mountains, others Mount Rushmore. 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

0: 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All weekend long, we're rolling out even more of Denver's greatest hits. 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
1: Oh, the tragedy. Jake Paul. Could his boxing future be over? Apparently, he broke his jaw about 6 months ago in a fight. And he goes, yeah, I may be done. I'm like, oh, no. I'm not going to see more Jake Paul on TV. I know. We're all heartbroken right now.
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5: 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Some say the Rocky Mountains.

0: There's Mount Rushmore. The Liberty Bell comes to mind. 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

KXKL HD1, Denver, Boulder, is Cool 105 with Melissa Moore in the morning, Lalani while you work, Jim Barry for the drive home, and Denver's greatest hits, all the

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0: The temperatures are heating up. 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
2: We are starting off this morning with a huge closure of eastbound I-76. 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Eastbound I-76 is closed, 88th Avenue up to 96th. They got a big multi-car crash, five cars involved, a lot of debris across the highway. They're going to pull you off eastbound I-76 at 88th Avenue. You can use Brighton Road along the highway or Highway 2 to get you up around that closure. 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I'm Aaron O'Neill with Traffic on Cool 105.
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1: Well, look at that. And just like that, the weekend is over. We are back at it on this Monday morning. It is 6:01. I'm Melissa Moore. What is it, the 8th of June? Holy cow. We don't want summer to go too fast. I'm just saying, we like our summer. Coming up a little later on this morning, who's your daddy? It is not going to be like a Jerry Springer thing in here where we're doing DNA tests. But what we are going to do is be playing five famous dads from TV shows, from movies, you name all of them. We're going to get you qualified for a great getaway going up to the Lodge Casino in the mountains. So that'll be nice. That is going to happen a little after 9 o'clock, but I'll be playing those five clips for you before then. I want you to be ready to win when we air those after, 9 o'clock this morning. All right, let's jump into some of those hot topics today, brought to you by Advent Health. 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Well, if you're wondering what your Monday's going to look like, I'll tell you what it's going to look like weather-wise. They're saying severe thunderstorm threats here in Colorado. I hate this. Large hail. That is not what we want to hear. Tornado chances. They say this is going to happen on Colorado's Front Range and going into the Eastern Plains today. We will check in with Channel 7's Lisa Hidalgo coming up in about 10 minutes. Well, Colorado Governor Jared Polis declared statewide emergency due to ongoing drought conditions. That happened last week. And what they're saying is, yes, we're saying that, hey, things are really bad in Colorado, but it also really opens the door for a potential request for federal disaster declaration and then also probably some money tied to that one. Well, if you like taking the RTD and you remember the good old days where you could take it from Littleton in the Mineral area to Denver Union Station, they say that is going to be up and running this summer, and it's all due to the fact that other lines are going to be shut down. And this was such a scary story. So this guy was out hiking and camping at Glacier National Park in Montana, and he said, you know, I'm going to go out for one final hike before I drive back to California. What happened? Grizzly bear attack. Thank goodness he's okay, but how scary is that when you think about that? He was like, one final hike, and that's what happened. And finally, Sherwin-Williams has identified what they're calling the loneliest color. This is the color they say basically nobody buys. So I think they're trying to get us to buy it. The color, by the way, looks like broccoli and asparagus soup. It's called Offbeat Green, and they say it's even more unattractive in person. And those are your hot topics right here at Cool 105.

0: Well, it looks like it's going to be a hot day. Some storms moving in. 64 in Arvada, 63 here at Cool 105 in Lone Tree. 727. Be here for the know-it-all question of the day today. Toto tickets. That's right. They're going to be at Ball Arena in August, and that is the big prize coming up at 727 this morning. Checking on that forecast now, Channel 7's Lisa Hidalgo.
1: Good morning, Colorado. Not quite as hot today. Highs in the low 80s, but more thunderstorms are likely this afternoon, and there is a risk of severe weather across the northeastern plains and metro area, so be careful out there this afternoon. Have a great day. I'm Denver 7 Chief Meteorologist Lisa Hidalgo.
2: You want to steer clear of eastbound I-76 this morning. It is closed in between 88th and 96th Avenues. 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They got a real bad crash up in there involving five cars and a semi, and the highway is going to be closed a while. They're pulling everybody off at 88th. You can use Brighton Road that runs along the highway, or Highway 2 a little further east. But the backups now stretch to 74th Avenue, and if you bail there, there's no easy way to get around that huge traffic jam. I'm Aaron O'Neill with Traffic on Cool 105.
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11: Well, apparently all the state parks were busy this weekend. It was like everybody was out. It was hot. It was the 90s. We'll talk summertime coming up.

0: 105, Denver's greatest hits. Melissa Moore in the morning. Happy you're hanging out with us on this Monday morning. I woke up in the middle of the night. I was like, what day is it? Like, do I have work tomorrow? Do I have another, weekend day? I was so confused. I think it's all part of that summertime, by the way. It is 6:23. Show line is always open. Text line is the same number, 303-504-0105. And you know me, I always love hearing from you, seeing what you're up to, seeing how your weekend went, because it definitely felt like summer finally this weekend. This weekend was in the 90s. It was hot. They said Cherry Creek State Park, Chatfield, were slammed, and they knew they were going to reach max capacity and people, and they absolutely did. And I was trying to think, like, what did I do that felt like summertime? And I went out and worked in the yard some Saturday morning. I thought I was going to die. Like, I was like, oh my God, the heat is, I mean, it's just one of those things where, you know, if you're planting and weeding and doing all that and you're up and down, you're like, woo. And then I was thinking about producer Dixon. I was like, were you out on your bike this weekend?
1: I was. I waited till Sunday to go on the big bike ride. That was the best decision ever because it got cloudy and wet and breezy.
0: Yes.
1: Oh, it was such a beautiful ride.
0: Did you do the Highline Canal like you have been?
1: Yes, I did. I got up to just under 10 miles round trip. So
0: look at you.
1: It was, yeah, I just kept on bike. I was listening to a great podcast over the weekend.
0: Okay.
1: Could not put it down. And so I just kept pedaling episode after episode.
0: Okay, so I'm picturing this. Am I picturing a helmet or no helmet?
1: Not yet. I'm working on it.
0: Look, I get it. And there, I saw this little kid driving in my neighborhood yesterday, and he was on his little bike. He was adorable. And he had one of those helmets on that makes him look like a shark. And I was like, that is fantastic. That's what producer Dixon needs. Like, if you don't want to wear a helmet as an adult, I get it. Just make it fun, though, because here's the thing. I know we didn't wear them as kids, and I was one of those, like, I don't even think I knew what a helmet was, in all honesty. Like, we just didn't have them, and we did lots of dumb stuff, and we're all here. But I feel like your generation is just not built as tough.
1: That's 100% true.
0: Yeah,
1: I'm not going to argue that point. One thing, I did have a moment where I went, I wish I had a helmet. Because there's a part of the trail where you're going right next to the highway. You're just going right next to a road.
0: Yeah.
1: And those cars get so close. And I mean, especially when you're sitting at a crosswalk.
0: Yeah.
1: You know how many people, when they're turning right, will just almost swipe your bike?
0: Don't care.
1: I almost want a helmet just for the fact that I think I'm going to get hit one of these
0: days. Oh, my God. I hate to say this. Like, I've got friends, and they're kind of jerks, but, you know, they hate bikers because of bikers on the road. And I'm not like that, but I was like, you guys, you have to watch out for it. But one of the reasons they always say that is bikers a lot of times will fly through intersections, and you're not one of those. Like, you actually probably get off. Do you get off your bike? Or?
1: Yeah, no. If there is a crosswalk that I hit the little button for, 100, I'm stopping. Okay? I'm not stupid. Yeah.
0: No, but you see bikers all the time. If the light is green for the cars, they fly through the intersection. And that's where you see some of those bad accidents happen.
1: Yeah, no. See, that's where, for me, I like sticking to the trail. There's no cars. Mm-hmm. I like getting off into the backwoods. But I don't know. It was just a great weekend. It was nice and breezy. Had the AC on all weekend, though. So my electric bill's probably not going to be great. Mm.
0: Did you do the fan trick I told you where you have to, because you have a window. Dixon has a window unit AC is how you described it to me. And that, it obviously, the room it's in is the coldest room. But to get it to the rest of your place, put fans.
1: Yes. So I have not went and bought the little fan. Because, again, if you're noticing a trend here, I'm really bad about going to the store.
0: I was like, oh, my God, you're worse than me. I was like, we talked about this.
1: Yeah, but, again, I just spent all that money on my car, and so I really didn't want to spend money this weekend.
0: Oh, that's right. That's another whole story. Dixon had to get all new tires. We thought he had one nail in his tire. How many?
1: Three.
0: And three different tires.
1: Yeah.
0: Dude, that's bad.

Moa 105, Denver's greatest hits. Melissa Moore in the morning. It is 6:30. We were just talking about producer Dixon out on the Highline Canal trail yesterday. And I ask, please tell me you had a helmet on. Does he know? Thank you to Matt. Matt just sent in a picture of his helmet. It looks like it must have gone through a bad accident and said, ride safe, my friend. Yeah. He's going to be getting a helmet. I still think you should get the shark helmet. I think those are awesome. I don't know if they have them for adults, but who doesn't want one of those? You see kids in them, they look happy.

0: Denver's greatest hits at 6:33. Melissa Moore in the morning. Happy you're hanging out here. Producer Dixon here as well. We were just talking a few minutes ago about, first, you know, we're talking bike rides, the fact that he didn't have a helmet. He's getting a lot of that on the text line right now, which is good. We'll get him a helmet. But he also dropped some serious money over the weekend because we knew last week, and we did a video, that he was driving around with a nail in his tire. I was like, dude, be careful. Those things can pop, and I just don't want to see anything happen to you. So he goes into the tire store over the weekend to get his new tire and walked out finding out that you had how many nails and how many tires?
1: I had three nails, three different tires. Oof. The only one to get away unscathed is my front right. Other than that, all the tires took a nail.
0: Oh, my gosh. So you had to get four new tires.
1: Yeah, I was going to anyway. You made a comment that really got under my skin, and I'm not proud to admit it. But you said, man, is there any even tread left on those tires?
0: There was nothing.
1: And I looked at him. You're right. I needed new tires. So I just went ahead and bought four.
0: Yeah, my lawnmower had more tread on the tires than your tires did. I was like, what is going on there? Okay, so you bought four new tires. You dropped a lot of money, I assume.
1: I did, because if I'm honest with you, when I went in, I knew I needed to get the tires done. And they said, look, we're a little backed up. Could be a while. So I said, well, if you need to, you can take the weekend. I'm just going to leave my car.
0: Oh, hold on.
1: And I told them, I said, hey, can you go ahead and just look at everything else? Go ahead and let's do an oil change. Let's just do the whole nine on the car.
0: Okay.
1: So then they call me 30 minutes after the store closes. And so at that point, I'd already thought they were keeping it for the weekend. And the guy's like, oh, hey, you want an alignment check? And I'm like, yeah, that'd be great. And he goes, yeah, we did everything else. You can just come pick it up. Be like 15 minutes. I'm like, wow, they're an hour close and they're still going to give me my car. Drive down there. They didn't do any of the work that they promised me. So like they didn't do the oil change. They didn't do any of the maintenance work. So I basically left my car all day and they just were too lazy to finish it. And they're like, well, you can come back tomorrow and we can pay us to keep doing the rest. I'm like, I paid you guys to do all that today. I hate to say it.
0: Wait a minute. Did you pay for the stuff that didn't get done?
1: No, so that's the thing.
0: So you did not.
1: I wanted to get all the, like, you know, when you pay for, like, labor? I wanted to just do all that in one day.
0: Right, and I get that. I get that. But you went in there for four tires. You got those done.
1: Yes. And an oil change and all the maintenance, but none of that got done.
0: Well, that's probably a blessing at this point. You know, I mean, no, in all seriousness, you don't want to just give a, like, green light to do whatever you see fit.
1: Yeah, but, I mean, oil changes, adding, like, you know, coolant and all that kind of stuff. To me, that's just basic.
0: Yeah, that is basic. Okay. So, yeah, I mean, I'm seeing a lot of different things here.
1: Yeah, trust me, the car's got way more to do than just that.
0: Oh, my gosh. Yeah, you don't want to just say, hey, fix what needs to be fixing.
1: Well, I want it done.
0: I know you did, but at the same time, I'm just telling you, from experience, that they'll fix stuff that doesn't really need to be fixed.
1: Okay, so can I ask you this? Can you trust anyone anymore? Like I just
0: yes, you can, but
1: it breaks my heart.
0: No, I know you can. You just have to find the right people, and if they're people you know or people that somebody recommended, but you always want a list with your car. I mean, we all know this. And look, I'm not a car person. I'm just telling you, from having done the dumb stuff to having not done it, you just want a list and then you want to price compare.
1: Well,
0: that's all I'm telling you.
1: I've got my list. I guess now it's just time to price compare.
0: Okay. And I hate to say it. It sounds like it was a long list. Really?
1: We've got shocks, brakes, struts. Let's say, you know, I can keep going.
0: Oh, my gosh. Cha-ching, cha-ching, cha-ching is what I keep hearing. Cool 105.

0: 105, Denver's greatest hits. Melissa Moore in the morning. It is 641. All right, dads, we know your big day. Father's Day is coming up. So we're going to do a little something this week called Who's Your Daddy? It's a little game we're going to be playing, and the prize is fantastic. So we're going to get five qualifiers this week, one every day, and then call the big grand prize winner on Friday. And what you get is a summer getaway to the Lodge Casino. We're talking about like a night stay and dinner and breakfast the next morning and all this other good stuff. So that is going to come up in the 9 o'clock hour. And how you play Who's Your Daddy is we're going to have five clips from famous dads in TV shows and movies. And when you hear the dads, you have to name the shows. So you name this, and it will always be a mix of TV shows and movies. I will give you the first chance to hear that so you can get qualified for this great trip coming up, let's say at 7:23, and then we'll play it in the 9 o'clock hour. All right, it's gonna be a hot day. It looks like we have some storms moving in. Denver weather. That's why we're going to check in here with Channel 7's Lisa Hidalgo at 64 in Brighton, 63 degrees here at Cool 105 in Lone Tree.
1: Good morning, Colorado, and happy Monday. Coming off of an extremely toasty weekend, highs in the low 90s both Saturday and Sunday. It'll be a little more seasonal, some low to mid 80s for highs here today. Now, we're starting off with a little bit of cloud cover. Scattered storms and showers are going to develop this afternoon, and there is a risk of severe weather. We could see some larger hail, damaging winds, and potentially even some isolated tornadoes. Much hotter and drier starting tomorrow. Have a great day. I'm Denver 7 Chief Meteorologist Lisa Hidalgo.
2: 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Eastbound I-76 closed from 88th Avenue to 96th. Big multi-car crash that's going to take a while to get cleaned up and investigated. Traffic's being taken off the Highway 88th and pushed up along Brighton Road or Highway 2. 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I'm Aaron O'Neill with Traffic on Cool 105.
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0: Well, there's a story coming out this morning that if you're a fan of Guy Fieri and his cooking shows, something he doesn't do that you would never have guessed. I've got the details. Melissa's Celebrity Scoop, minutes away here at Cool 105.

0: 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Yeah. 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
3: Well, if you're a big fan of the Food Network, you like Guy Fieri, here is something I thought was interesting. So there is, what is this guy? I guess he's called a streamer. His name is Dr. Spaghetti, and he followed Guy Fieri's videos, and he kept looking for different things and kind of picking through them. And he said, if you watch him, he puts the food in his mouth. Like if he's doing a diners, drive-ins, dives type thing, he puts the food in his mouth, he chews it, he packs it to the side of his cheek like a squirrel, but he never swallows it. And he said, what you see is they do a cutaway. So what he believes is that Guy Fieri is never swallowing all this food that he's trying and chewing and biting into, that he chews it a little bit. And just like in the movies, they have a spit bucket next to him, if you didn't realize that. So when they're doing any scene with food, they chew it and then spit in it. And he said that is exactly what's happening with Guy Fieri, which I thought was funny because now I want to watch it and look closely and be like, yep, he's spitting it out in a bucket. Well, over the weekend, it broke. And this is what is allegedly going to happen with Taylor Swift and Travis Kelce's wedding. The venue I found a little shocking, and this is what they're saying, is the venue's going to be Madison Square Garden there in New York City on July the 3rd. And you're thinking to yourself, wait a minute, you know, it used to be like, hey, they were going to get married in Rhode Island in this beautiful hotel on the beach. But when you think about the security concerns for her alone, the fact that you could have helicopters, you could have boats in the water if it's anywhere on a beach, they want to be somewhere secure. And that's where they are saying Madison Square Garden actually fits that. The arena, they say, was chosen because it has multiple entrances, high secure infrastructure. There could be no overhead shots of this wedding going on at all. And they said, look, if you've got billions of dollars, you can transform Madison Square Garden into a wedding venue, and that the guests are going to be coming into the wedding in blacked out buses. I mean, it's just crazy to think about what's going on. Well, last night, our Cool 105 artist Pink, she was hosting the Tony Awards, showed up with her family on the red carpet. Her daughter Willow is a huge Broadway fan. In fact, the family is moving out to New York so that her daughter can kind of pursue that acting career. And then Pink slayed it when she did all that jazz. So if you get a chance to see that today, that is really exciting. And finally, the New York Times investigation into the reporter Diana Rossini and her relationship with Mike Vrabel, it is not done yet. So they have not come to any conclusions yet. And people are saying, yeah, you did. You just don't want to share it yet is what's going on. And that's it for Melissa's Celebrity Scoop. These guys, by the way, Toto, they're coming in concert, Ball Arena in August. And guess who's got tickets? That's right. We have tickets this morning, 7:27, for the Cool Know-It-All Question of the Day.

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1: All righty, let's take a look here at what's going on. Cool 105, we are Denver's greatest hits. Melissa Moore in the morning. It is 6:59 on this Monday. Anybody else feel like when they're beautiful summer weekends, they just go by too fast? Because that is exactly what it felt like to me. Coming up at 7:27 is the cool know-it-all question of the day. Great prize today, too. Toto tickets. Yeah, you can go sing about the rain in Africa with them. They're going to be in Town Ball Arena on Saturday, August 22nd. Also coming up in the next 30 minutes, we are doing a contest this week called Who's Your Daddy? It'd be great if you know your daddy, but it's called Who's Your Daddy? We're going to play five clips from famous dads in TV shows and movies. You got to know all the TV shows and movies in the right order. And we get you qualified for this weekend, the summer weekend away at the Lodge Casino in Blackhawk. So the first time to hear these movie clips is coming up at 7, let's just say right around 7:23, 7:24, something like that. And then we're going to play Who's Your Daddy in the 9 o'clock hour this morning. All right, some hot topics for you. We're going to jump right in because it looks like the weather could be a threat today. They're saying severe thunderstorms along the Front Range, large hail, tornado chances, all the stuff we don't want to hear about. We'll get all the details with Channel 7's Lisa Hidalgo in about 10 minutes here. Well, speaking of weather, it has been dry in Colorado. As we know, it was a dry winter, and Colorado's Governor Jared Polis has declared statewide emergency due to the ongoing drought conditions. Now, that happened last week, but what they're really saying is he's activated this phase three, is it opens the door for a potential request for a federal disaster declaration, and that also means some money that we may need here in Colorado. Well, this is really scary when you read a headline like this, and it says Target's baby wipes were recalled for a risk of bacteria that could lead to sepsis. I'm like, what is going on? So this is the Target brand of baby wipes called Up and Up. It's their fragrance free and they're cucumber scented. If you're a parent, you've got those in the car, you might want to go have that checked out. And remember last summer, the big trend with white wine was Sauv Blanc was putting jalapenos in your Sauv Blanc, and people were doing it all over the place. They say this year the trend is putting pickles in your white wine. They say that it may remind you kind of a dirty martini. If you try it, let me know what you think. And that's your Hot Topics at Cool 105. Yeah.

0: Denver's greatest hits, 13 going on 30. Don't you just see that scene with Jennifer Garner when you hear that song? Denver weather. Coming up here in about 10 minutes, I'm going to give you your first chance to listen to the TV and movie quotes that could score you a qualifying spot in the weekend away at the Lodge Casino. It is our Who's Your Daddy contest. It will be five TV movies kind of all put together. You got to identify them in the right order. They all have to do with famous dads. And once again, that will get you into the qualifying slot. We'll give away that weekend away coming up Friday morning. And we're going to be playing Who's Your Daddy in the 9 o'clock hour today. So first sneak peek to listen coming up, like I said, probably about 10 minutes away. Beautiful start to the day, 64 in Longmont, 64 degrees here at Cool 105 in Lone Tree. Channel 7's Lisa Hidalgo.
1: Good morning, Colorado. Not quite as hot today. Highs in the low 80s, but more thunderstorms are likely this afternoon. And there is a risk of severe weather across the northeastern plains and metro area. So be careful out there this afternoon. Have a great day. I'm Denver 7 Chief Meteorologist Lisa Hidalgo.
2: New accident working northbound I-25 right at Thornton Parkway. 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The two left lanes are blocked up in there, so keep right. We're seeing backups that start right at the Boulder Turnpike or 270 as you head north up through Thornton. Closure of eastbound I-76 still in place. 88th Avenue to 96 is shut down. Backups to 270. 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I'm Aaron O'Neill with Traffic on Cool 105.
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0: a father.
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3: Love it. Got to get some Jerry Springer in there, too. Who's your daddy? That is the contest we are doing all this week. So here's what's going to happen. During the 9 o'clock hour this week, we've got 5 famous dads. They're in TV shows. They're in movies. And you will identify each clip you hear in the right order to get qualified for this summer getaway to the Lodge Casino. I mean, it's going to be a great getaway. It's a night away. It's dinner. It's breakfast the next day. It's the whole shebang. So we want you to, you know, basically get a leg up on the competition. This is your first sneak peek of these 5 clips. Listen closely. Write them down if you need to. But I want you to have the easiest chance to get qualified after 9 o'clock this morning. Here we go.
4: Marcia, was that what you were... That letter you had to mail, was that all part of this?
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9: 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Oh, I forgot to give you a hug.
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3: All right, so you've now heard all 5 movie clips. And it's movie and TV clips. You got to give them to me in the right order. We'll do that after 9 o'clock this morning. That was just your little kind of sneak peek as we're heading into the know-it-all question of the day. That is just minutes away at this point. And the prize this week, it is awesome. Toto! How much fun is that going to be? Toto Ball Arena, Saturday, August 22nd. I'll give you a shot at playing the know-it-all and that question for you. We are now just 3.5 minutes away here at Cool 105.

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0: Time for the cool know-it-all question of the day with Melissa Moore in the morning.
3: All right, so today we've got one question. You get it right, you get the prize, which are tickets to go see Toto when they're at Ball Arena in August. And the cool know-it-all question of the day. Are you ready to hear it here for the very first time? All right, here we go. A third of U.S. adults use their smartphone for this purpose. What are they using it for? What are they doing? All right, one third of U.S. adults use their smartphone for this purpose. What is it? The phone number to call if you think you know, take your best guess, 303-504-0105, 303-504-0105. And here's the deal. If you've never called in before and you're like, oh, you know, I've tried or I've thought about trying, but I just haven't done it, make today your day. If you get an error message, that is the same as a busy signal. But I have heard that sometimes it's a little easier to get in the summertime. I don't know that for a fact, though. As the phone lines are lighting up, 303-504-0105. A third of U.S. adults use their smartphone for this purpose. What are they using it for? And the cool know-it-all question of the day is brought to you by our friends over at Safeway, where you can shop online, get easy delivery or free pickup, and get the same prices, deals, and rewards as you'll find in the store. 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It's a cool know-it-all question of the day from Cool 105.

0: Just how much of a know-it-all are you? Let's find out. With the cool know-it-all question of the day.
1: Oh, yeah.
2: All right, know-it-all question of the day. It is time to go to the phone.

0: I'm totally guilty. How about you?
1: Yep.
0: Yeah, it's just, and I'm also one of those people where I'm like, ooh, that does look good. And I click the link. I am the person they love. I always tell people that.
1: Rosine, me too.
0: Yeah, great guess, Rosine, but just not right. But thank you so much for trying.
1: All right, thank you.
0: Okay, thank you. Take care. All right, in Inglewood, it is our very famous Debbie. Hi, Debbie.
2: Oh, Melissa, you just made my day.
0: All right, girl. So here's the question. A third of U.S. adults use their smartphone for this. What do you think it is?
2: I think it's falling asleep to some kind of white noise, sound machine kind of thing on their phone.
0: Yeah, that is such a great guess. Yeah. Do you use yours like that?
2: Very, very rarely. I usually don't have any trouble falling asleep, but it's kind of nice. If I wake up in the middle of the night,
0: sure.
2: I just gone. Yeah.
0: All right. Well, famous Debbie from Inglewood, I love the guess, but it's not right, girl.
2: Okay. Well, thank you, famous Melissa.
0: Oh, you're too funny. You're too funny. All right. You take care, hon. Have a great day.
2: Bye.
0: Bye. All right, so the question for the know-it-all one more time. A third of U.S. adults say they use their smartphone for this purpose. What could it be? 303-504-0105 is the cool 105 know-it-all hotline. That puts you right in here to the studio. Can't wait to hear your guesses.

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0: With the cool Know-It-All question of the day.
2: Tracy.
3: Jump into the phones, go into your guesses. Let's go to Alicia in Aurora. Hi, Alicia.
4: Hello.
3: Hello. All right, so Alicia, the question is this. A third of U.S. adults use their smartphone for this purpose. What do you think it is?
4: Is it as a mirror?
3: That's the best. When you turn the camera on to check something.

0: learned from my teenagers that you just turn it off and the black screen acts as a mirror.
1: Oh, even smarter. I just learned that from you. Not right, Alicia, but thanks for trying.
0: Thank you.
1: All right, you take care, hon. Bye-bye. Hi, Randy.
2: Well, hello, Melissa. How are you doing today?
1: I'm doing fantastic. How are you and Erie today?
2: Oh, we're good.
1: Good? We're good. Good. Love hearing it. All right, so what do you think people are using their smartphone for?
2: A flashlight.
1: Oh, yeah. Do you use yours a lot for that?
2: I do.
1: Yeah, same here. It's like the best thing ever, isn't it?
2: It is.
1: Yeah,
2: it
1: great is. Guess. Great guess, Randy, but not right. But thanks for trying.
2: Oh, well, thanks, Melissa. You too.
1: You Thank take you. Care. Bye-bye. Hi, Susan.
3: You're way up high.
0: Hey.
1: Hello, Susan.
0: How are you?
1: Come to the phone, Susan.
0: I'm here.
1: Okay, Susan, what do you think people are using their smartphone for?
0: I'm going to say the calculator.
1: Oh, that's so smart. Yeah, I do that too. How about you?
0: I do. Yeah. I need it.
1: Yes. Amen, sister. Amen. Great guess, but not quite right. But thank you for trying.
0: All right. Thanks, Melissa.
1: You're welcome. On. Take care. Bye-bye. Jackie in Arvada, what is your guess here? What are people using that smartphone for?
4: I'm thinking to entertain the kiddos.
1: Oh, yeah. Here, take my phone. Great guess, Jackie. Not right, but thanks so much for trying.
4: Thanks, Melissa. Bye-bye.
1: Take care. Bye-bye. 303-504-0105. A third of adults say they use their smartphone for this purpose. What could it be? The song's kind of a hint. Kind of. Cool 105. We'll get your know-it-all guesses coming up here next.

0: Just how much of a know-it-all are you? Let's find out.
1: You're very wise.
0: With the cool know-it-all question of the day.
2: All right, going to the gas as we're going to my neck of woods here in Littleton. Hi. Hello, Casey.
3: Hi.
2: Hi. Woo. I'm so glad you're on. How are you?
3: Good. I feel like I got the winning answer with your hint now.
2: Oh, okay. So a third of U.S. adults use their smartphone for this purpose. I just said Bobby Brown's song was a little bit of a hint. What is your winning guess then?
3: Count their steps.
2: That is right. Well, count their steps.
3: Yay!
2: You did it, girl.
3: And I had it before the hint. I had it before the hint.
2: But you knew it. As soon as I gave you the hint, you're like, got it.
3: I know. I'm like, please answer.
2: Well, you did it. You got those tickets. You're going to see Toto Saturday, August 22nd at Ball Arena.
3: Woo-hoo!
2: All right. Listen, Casey, love that you call. Love that you listen every day. I sure appreciate it. And just tell me now what you get to tell everybody all day long.
3: I am the cool 105 know-it-all.
2: Know-it-all. I love the attitude behind it. Oh, man, so much fun. We'll do another know-it-all question tomorrow morning at 7:27 and another pair of tickets to go and see Toto at Ball Arena in August. God, that was a fun one today. It was funny hearing all the guesses, too, and realizing how much we use our smartphones for. I'm like, yep, use it for that. Yep, use it for that. 67 degrees in Littleton, 65 degrees here at Cool 105 in Lone Tree. Checking in now because it looks like some big weather is moving in this afternoon with Channel 7's Lisa Hidalgo.
4: Good morning, Colorado, and happy Monday. Coming off of an extremely toasty weekend, highs in the low 90s both Saturday and Sunday. It'll be a little more seasonal, some low to mid 80s for highs here today. Now, we're starting off with a little bit of cloud cover. Scattered storms and showers are going to develop this afternoon, and there is a risk of severe weather. We could see some larger hail, damaging winds, and potentially even some isolated tornadoes. Much hotter and drier starting tomorrow. Have a great day. I'm Denver 7 Chief Meteorologist Lisa Hidalgo.
5: Some great news as they just reopened eastbound I-76 in between 88th and 96th Avenue. All lanes open. This report sponsored by CDOT. It's going to take a while for all that traffic stuck behind it to kind of unwind. We're seeing delays from 270 headed east. They moved the wreck northbound I-25 at Thornton Parkway to the right shoulder. Police now blocking the right lane with slowing from I-76. Even a low-speed crash can feel like falling off a three-story building. Nobody is above the laws of physics. Click it or ticket. 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A message from CDOT. I'm Aaron O'Neill with Traffic on Cool 105.
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America's Greatest Hits, Melissa Moore in the morning. I was just reading that the crews up at Breckenridge, now that the snow's melted, you know, they're going over the mountain, they're cleaning up, and they found normal stuff. They said dozens of ski poles, IDs, ski passes, vapes, headphones, earbuds, water bottles, several iPhones, a GoPro, and then they said a pair of flip-flops. And I was like, whoa, everything else was tracking. And I was like, flip-flops, what in the world were you doing on the chairlift? Cool, 105 and some friends.

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1: Well, it is straight 8 o'clock, straight up 8 o'clock right now. I'm Melissa Moore. Happy you're hanging out with us on this Monday morning. 303-504-0105. That's the number. That is also the text line here at Cool 105. And we're doing some fun next hour. For all you dads, as we're going into Father's Day weekend here in a couple of weeks, we're going to play Who's Your Daddy? We've got five very famous movie and TV clips with famous dads in them. You've got to name all five shows or movies in the correct order. We'll get you qualified for a summer weekend away up at the Lodge Casino. It's dinner, it's breakfast, it's a night stay. It's going to be a lot of fun. So you'll qualify all week, and then we'll call the big grand prize winner this Friday. That is coming up again after 9 o'clock this morning. All right, let's jump into some of those hot topics. And I think the big one today, unfortunately, is going to be the severe, they're saying, thunderstorm threat here in Colorado. This is what they've been saying all morning, is we're talking later on today, large hail, tornadoes, and this is going to be from the Front Range all the way to the Eastern Plains. We will check in with Channel 7 Chief Meteorologist Lisa Hidalgo coming up here in about 10 minutes. Well, if you love taking the RTD, you love taking that light rail from Littleton to downtown Denver, you know that it went away about 3 years ago. Well, it was called the C Line, and they're saying the C Line from Mineral to Denver Union Station is coming back this summer. It's coming back because of some of the other closures that have been going on. And if you're single and you've tried dating and maybe you're doing the whole online dating thing, here's what they want to do. This is what experts are telling you. Do practice dating. I guess Gen Z is doing this. This is where you just go out with somebody just to kind of practice, get social skills. Maybe it's not somebody you would have normally picked, but you still go out with them. And they say it can actually surprise you a lot of times what you will find and actually like about somebody else. And Sherwin-Williams is calling this color, and it's called Offbeat Green, the loneliest color they have. They said it's the loneliest color because nobody orders it, which makes me say, well, then why do you have it? But they say the color Offbeat Green looks like broccoli and asparagus soup together. And finally, we got to say a big congrats to Denver native Kyle Freeland. He just became the Rockies' all-time innings leader against the Brewers. It's so cool because he's in a contract through this year, and the crowd gave him a standing ovation yesterday, as they should have. And that's what's happening here at Cool 105.

0: 105, Denver's greatest hits. Melissa Moore in the morning. Denver weather. Master Lyric Theater is coming up at 8:30 this morning, where we give you the lyrics of a song. It sounds like poetry. You tell me the name of the artist, the name of the song. You win a prize in all this week. This is going to be a great show. The Guess Who is going to be at Fiddler's this August, and I've got tickets for you. 8:30 this morning. And also, we are just minutes away from another sneak peek at the movie and TV clips for Who's Your Daddy? You need to know your daddy, but Who's Your Daddy? That's going to happen after 9 o'clock this morning, and it's a great prize. We're giving away Friday a getaway this summer to the Lodge Casino in Blackhawk. Severe thunderstorms coming in. It looks like possible tornadoes. Let's find out the details. Channel 7's Lisa Hidalgo. Right now, 70 degrees in Denver, 67 at Cool 105.
1: Good morning, Colorado. Not quite as hot today. Highs in the low 80s, but more thunderstorms are likely this afternoon, and there is a risk of severe weather across the northeastern plains and metro area, so be careful out there this afternoon. Have a great day. I'm Denver 7 Chief Meteorologist Lisa Hidalgo.
2: They finally got the crash cleared northbound I-25 at Thornton Parkway. All lanes open. This report sponsored by National Western Center. We're seeing delays yet from I-76 headed north. There's police activity in the right lane northbound I-25 at Dry Creek. That's what's slowing you up from Ridgegate Parkway. And a new crash southbound I-25 south of 6th Avenue in the right lane. We're jammed across downtown. 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I'm Aaron O'Neill with traffic on Cool 105.
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18: How about a summer getaway to the Lodge Casino? It sounds great, doesn't it? We're going to play in honor of Father's Day coming up. Who's your daddy next hour? But I want to give you a sneak peek because you're going to hear five TV and movie clips. They're all smashed together. You got to be able to identify all five in the right order to get qualified. I'll play it for you coming up next.

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2: 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We have five slots this week for you to get qualified to go up to the mountains for this great summer getaway thanks to our friends at the Lodge Casino. And each day, we're going to have five different clips from TV shows, from movies, their famous dads. You've got to tell us the name of the TV show and the name of the movie in the right order to get one of these qualifying slots. So here's what we're doing, because we get it. This is the first day we're playing this game. All of our brains on a Monday are kind of full. So we want to give you a sneak peek to the clips coming up. But here's what I will tell you. We're not going to take anybody playing until next hour, but I want you to have a heads up. So take a listen.
3: Marcia, was that what you were... 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
10: 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Stop pummeling me! 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
2: All right, you know all of those shows and movies. You know them. You just have to know them in the right order. Like I said, we will do that coming up after 9 o'clock next hour. Then we'll be calling the big winner to say, blah, you won on Friday. So keep listening. And Master Lyric Theater, by the way, coming up here in just minutes, 8:30.

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2: And the game is very simple. We take one of our very popular Cool 105 songs. I mean, we only play the hits, so you know these songs. And we have our friend Archer in his very British accent read the lyrics as poetry. As soon as you know the name of the song and the name of the artist, you call me up at 303-504-0105. That number again, if you're new to Cool 105, is 303-504-0105. All right, this is going to be the first time you hear today's song. Let's take a listen together.
3: I was alone. I never knew what good love could do. I was alone. I never knew what good love could do.
2: All right. What song is Archer reading? Who is the artist? 303-504-0105. You get it right today. Pair of tickets to go see the Guess Who. They're going to be at Fiddler's this August 12th. That is going to be a great show. And Master Lyric Theater, proudly brought to you by our friends over at the Colorado Antique Gallery. The past is always present at the Colorado Antique Gallery. Hundreds of dealers and miles of aisles of treasures. You'll find them at 5501 South Broadway. It is Master Lyric Theater. Are you ready to guess? Are you ready to win a great prize today? 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Keep calling 303-504-0105. Good luck to you.

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2: Well, we have right in front of us one of our very popular Cool 105 songs. Archer reads the lyrics as poetry. You tell me the name of the song and the artist, and you win the prize. Let's take a listen one more time.
3: I was alone. I never knew what good love could do.
2: All right, taking those Master Lyric Theater guesses, you've heard the song now a couple of times. Going to Devin in Denver. Hi, Devin.
4: Kevin.
2: Kevin. I was like, Devin, that's a new name. Kevin in Denver. I was like, Devin in Denver, that's kind of cool. It sounds like a rapper or something.
4: That's right.
2: You're like, that's me. All right, Kevin, you heard Archer reading the lyrics. Give me the name of the song and the artist.
4: That's Journey, Any Way You Want It.
2: That is right. Nice job.
4: That's right. I remember that from the movie Caddyshack when Rodney Dangerfield had the stereo built into his golf bag, and he was playing that song.
2: I know. I can still see him dancing, too.
4: Yep.
2: Oh, my God. Famous scene. You are so awesome, Kevin. You got those tickets going to see the Guess Who Wednesday night, August 12th at Fiddler's Green. Have a great time, and just tell me what's your favorite station, Kevin.
4: All right. Hey, Cool 105.
2: Nice job.

0: Man, I love that journey. Any way you want it. Our Master Lyric Theater winning song. Big congrats to Kevin, too, in Denver. Man, you guys got that one fast today. Melissa Moore in the morning. It is cool. 105. I am happy you're here and hanging out. What a gorgeous day. At least we're starting. Denver weather. 69 degrees in Aurora, 68 degrees here at Cool 105 in Lone Tree. They're saying some big storms are going to be moving in. Hey, who's your daddy? We're going to play that and your chance to get qualified for a Lodge Casino summer getaway. That's coming up after 9 o'clock. But right now, Channel 7's Lisa Hidalgo.
1: Good morning, Colorado, and happy Monday. Coming off of an extremely toasty weekend, highs in the low 90s both Saturday and Sunday. It'll be a little more seasonal, some low to mid 80s for highs here today. Now, we're starting off with a little bit of cloud cover. Scattered storms and showers are going to develop this afternoon, and there is a risk of severe weather. We could see some larger hail, damaging winds, and potentially even some isolated tornadoes. Much hotter and drier starting tomorrow. Have a great day. I'm Denver 7 Chief Meteorologist Lisa Hidalgo.
2: Big crash working westbound I-70 at York. At one time, they had most of the highway blocked. Everything's now just into that far-left express lane. 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That's what's got you jammed back to Havana right now with those stop-and-go speeds. Then you have one cleaning up eastbound I-70 at Chambers, blocking up the right lanes. It is stop-and-go slow from 270. Experience the new National Western Center, where agriculture, entertainment, and education meet. 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I'm Aaron O'Neill with traffic on Cool 105.
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Alanis Morissette, Cool 105, Denver's greatest hits. Melissa Moore in the morning at 8:50. Glad you're here. Glad you're hanging out. You want to be here next hour as well when we play Who's Your Daddy? Who's Your Daddy? You're going to name, when you hear them, there's five different movie clips and TV clips all mixed together of famous dads. You identify the TV show or the movie in the correct order, and we're going to get you qualified for that Lodge Casino summer weekend away. Looks fantastic. And just for qualifying, how about this? A $50 gift card to go see our friends over at the 303 Sports Grill, which I already told you, my daughter says has the best hamburgers out there. So I'm just letting you know. So who's had a more Monday than Glenn in North Glen? So if you feel like, man, I've had a Monday today, you know what I'm talking about. Glenn just texted me a picture, and you can always send me pictures. Well, make sure they're not, you know, no naughty pictures, all right? 303-504-0105, that is our text line. So Glenn sent me this picture, and it took me a while to realize how bad of a Monday poor Glenn is having. So when I opened the picture, what I noticed were cans in his kitchen all over the floor, red sauce, soup, tomato sauce splattered everywhere over his white kitchen cabinets. And I'm looking at it going, what in the world is going on? And Glenn sent me this picture of his stove, and he's got a glass stovetop. The cabinet next to it fell off the wall. It looks like it's hanging by a screw. And he had all of his canned foods in there, and they are all over his kitchen, and they broke open. And obviously Glenn likes a lot of tomato products because they are all over the place. And I was like, Glenn, you win right now for having the most Monday. I'm waiting to see if I can share it. I was just glad when I saw his picture, because I hear stories about cabinets pulling off walls, that his glass stovetop did not crack, because I was like, oh my gosh, that would be crazy expensive. There's one can sitting on it, but the cans are crazy. And I'm like, how much tomato sauce can one person have, Glenn? That's a lot. And that's going to stain, too. So, oh my gosh, poor guy's got to go clean that up now. Cool 105. Thanks for hanging out this morning.

105, Denver's greatest hits. Melissa Moore in the morning. Well, so far, Glenn from Thornton has won the Monday of Mondays when his kitchen cabinet, he said, just pulled off the wall. All his cans, I mean, think tomato soup, spaghetti sauce, all over his white kitchen. I posted the picture if you want to check it out. Cool 105. 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
1: Well, there's a big story going around online that if you are a big fan of the Food Network, you watch the Guy Fieri shows, like, what is it, Diners, Drive-Ins and Dives, I think is the name of that one. I mean, I've watched a lot of his shows. He's a big guy, so when he goes to take a bite of food, you just assume, well, you're a big guy, you must be eating it. But there is this, I guess he's a streamer, and he calls himself Dr. Spaghetti. Dr. Spaghetti put it upon himself to watch all the Guy Fieri stuff. And he said, look, if you watch him, he puts the food in his mouth and then he packs it away like a squirrel with nuts and shoves it over in the side of his cheek. And then they cut away to the food. And he claims that Guy Fieri is not swallowing the food, but doing the old movie and TV trick of then spitting it out in a can. I'm like, could be. I mean, one of the things people don't realize about those shows, you have to, if not pay to have him come out, you have to go through and jump through a lot of hoops that usually cost your company a lot of money to get him to come out in the hopes that he, you know, comes out and then you get more business out of it. Well, a big story that came out over the weekend has to do with Taylor Swift and Travis Kelce and where they're getting married. Now, the story has been for quite some time that they're getting married in Manhattan, in New York City, over the 4th of July weekend. And what they're saying now is they will get married on July 3rd, that is a Friday, at Madison Square Garden. So think about that. I mean, Harry Styles did a residency there not that long ago. Billy Joel. I mean, all the artists who've come through Madison Square Garden, and you don't really think of it as a wedding venue, but apparently it's got the security they need. It has multiple entrances for getting people in and out, and they're going to bring all their guests in these darkened buses, then have them come in, and they don't have to worry about the helicopters overhead or anything like that like they would have at the beach. Well, not sure if a marriage is in the future, but F1 star Lewis Hamilton definitely into Kim Kardashian. That's his girlfriend. He was blowing her kisses at the Monaco Grand Prix. And I'm like, okay, I mean, I get it. You love her. I get it. It just, yeah, the picture looked a little silly. I'm just going to say that. Simone Biles, hopefully she's doing well now. She's recovering from some kind of a mystery medical emergency. She said she almost died, but she has not let anything else out about what was going on. And finally, Pink, our very own Cool 105 artist Pink, hosted the Tony Awards last night. I have to tell you, she slayed it. She did this number from All That Jazz that was incredible, Moulin Rouge, and you look at what she did on stage. She took her whole family there for opening night, and it's a perfect fit for Pink, too, because they are moving. Her and her family are moving out to New York City from California. She said her daughter, Willow, who's 15 now, really wants to get on Broadway, and she's an incredible singer already. So she told her daughter, you've been following me around all your life. It's time for us to follow you. And that's what's going on. Melissa's Celebrity Scoop right here at Cool 105.

0: this hour, we're going to be playing Who's Your Daddy? Five TV and movie clips. We put them together. You have to name all five in the right order, and we'll get you qualified for a Lodge Casino summer getaway. It looks incredible. Night stay and dinner and breakfast the next morning. So we will get you qualified for that and then be calling the winner on Friday. But here's the cool thing. Just for qualifying, you get all five right, you qualify, you get a $50 gift card to go see our friends at the 303 Sports Grill. So that is coming up here in about the next 10 to 15 minutes at Cool 105. But we've got a cloudy start to the day, 70 degrees in Highlands Ranch, 69 degrees here at Cool 105 in Lone Tree. Checking that final morning forecast with Channel 7's Lisa Hidalgo.
1: Good morning, Colorado. Not quite as hot today. Highs in the low 80s, but more thunderstorms are likely this afternoon, and there is a risk of severe weather across the northeastern plains and metro area, so be careful out there this afternoon. Have a great day. I'm Denver 7 Chief Meteorologist Lisa Hidalgo.
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2: 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Who's your daddy? So we've taken five TV and movie clips, smashed them together. You hear them. You put them in the right order. When I come to you, you're like, yeah, that was this. You do the whole thing. And I'm going to get you a 303 Sports Grill gift card just for qualifying. 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So the big prize that we're going to be giving away on Friday is going to that Lodge Casino and having dinner and staying all night and doing breakfast the next morning. We are going to hook you up. So I want you to listen carefully. Here are the five TV and movie clips. It is a combination of all of them. You got to give them back to me in the right order and just identify the TV shows and movies.
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10: 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Stop pummeling me! It's really painful!
2: All right, you think you know who's your daddy? 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Once again, you got to get all five right in the right order. If you don't get them right, we'll start with caller 10. We have to move on to the next person. Call me now. Love to see you get this summer getaway from our friends at the Lodge Casino.

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2: 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All right, it's Who's Your Daddy? I've got five TV movie clips smashed together. Identify them in the right order, and you get qualified for that Lodge Casino summer getaway. And just for qualifying, a great prize, a $50.

0: 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It's really painful!
1: All right, Mark, who's your daddy to get qualified for that Lodge Casino summer getaway and score the $50 gift card 303 Sports Grill? Give me all five in the right order.
2: Sounds fair. We'll start with the Brady Bunch.
1: Okay.
2: Then the Jetsons.
1: Yep.
2: National Lampoon's Christmas Vacation.
1: Woo! Nice job on the full title, okay?
2: You bet. Elf.
1: Yep.
2: And the Simpsons.
1: Yes, Mark, you did it!
2: Right on, big whistle.
1: Nice going. Was that pretty easy today?
2: Yeah, it was today, but I grew up with all those, so they were all in the back of my mind.
1: I love it. I love it. Well, big congratulations. You just got qualified for that Lodge Casino summer getaway. We'll be doing the drawing this Friday. Mark, just tell me what's your favorite radio station.
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4: 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And I love it when we get an update on a story that we had in the Daily Boost. I was telling you about the little girl, 2-year-old little girl from Kansas City. Her and her family came here for a wedding, and they were in Bennett, Colorado. So they're in Bennett, and mom takes the little girl out to go see the horses. And she gets bit by a rattlesnake twice on her thigh. The pictures were horrifying. They had to airlift her to Children's Hospital. Thank goodness we've got our Children's Hospital in Colorado. And here's the good news. She is home now. She is doing well. They said she's going to need physical therapy, occupational therapy. I mean, you don't realize how dangerous rattlesnake bites are to little kids. But that venom in such a little body is scary. But it's so good to know. The mom was saying how she was just praying over her and praying that her little girl would survive. And thank you to everybody working at Children's Hospital. That little girl is home now, back in Kansas. And that is our Daily Boost here at Cool 105. Our very own Lalani will be in here next.
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21: 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And it all starts

greatest hits. I'm back. Hey, it's Leilani. Took some time off to unplug in our gorgeous state. It's amazing what hikes in nature, lakes, cold ones, and pools can do. Thank you, Michael Collins, for filling in. You're inside an 80-minute music marathon right here on Cool 105 with Real McCoy. Another night.

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Hold on, though, because coming up at 12:40, I've got the time machine where you can win 4 packs of Elitch season passes.

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0: 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Hey, it's Lalani reminding you to listen to Melissa Moore in the morning for Who's Your Daddy? I love it. So much fun listening to that on my way into work this morning. Just in time for Father's Day. 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

0: with your cool forecast from Denver 7's Lisa Hidalgo.
1: Good afternoon, Colorado. Well, thunderstorm is likely here this afternoon. There is a risk of severe weather. We could see some larger hail, damaging winds, and even some isolated tornadoes, especially over the northeastern plains. Highs topping out in the low 80s here today, so a little more seasonal for this time of year. Tomorrow, drier and hot. We're back in the 90s. Fire danger is going to be a concern here through midweek. Have a great day. I'm Denver 7 Chief Meteorologist Lisa Hidalgo.
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21: 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The average cost of a first-time DUI in Colorado is over $13,000, and a conviction gives you a criminal record. Make a plan for a sober ride before the party begins. Don't underestimate impairment.
0: Now back to the All Request Lunch. And coming up at 12:40, I've got the time machine where you can win Elitch Gardens passes to enjoy 4 packs. All right, so be there for that. Now it's the Bengals with Manic Monday on

reminding you to listen to Melissa Moore in the mornings this week, just in time for Father's Day, to qualify for Getaway for Two to Black Hawk to the Lodge Casino with accommodations, dinner, and breakfast. When you qualify, you also win a $50 gift card to 303 Sports Grill in Littleton or Lone Tree. 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
1: 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Yay! 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
2: Here comes another long set of Denver's greatest hits for your workday. We've got some Jim Blossoms on the way, some Madonna, Matchbox 20. Now it's Paula Abdul, straight up.

Denver's greatest hits. I know, it was really a hot weekend, so it's nice to have these cooler temperatures. More afternoon storms are in the forecast.

0: somebody told me on Cool 105, Denver's greatest hits. I'm sorry. Every time the end of that song from The Killers, it just sounds like Robert Smith of The Cure when he goes, right? It's not just me, right, that's hearing that. Okay. This free ticket Thursday on Cool 105, it's going to be so awesome. We've got tickets to the Totally Tubular Festival featuring Thomas Dolby and the Lost Toy People, A Flock of Seagulls, The Motels, The Producers, Animotion, The Escape Club, and Tommy Two-Tone. That's going to be a rockin' cool show. Yes, it is. Mission Ballroom on July 19th. That's this free ticket Thursday right here on Cool 105.
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0: John Waite. Missing you. I'm Leilani, reminding you to listen to Melissa Moore in the mornings on Cool 105 for Who's Your Daddy? 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

Cool 105, Denver's greatest hits. So tonight's game three of the NBA Finals in New York. I just for fun checked to see what some of the tickets were still going for. The cheapest available, hovering between the upper 3 to 4K mark. 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

105, Denver's Greatest Hits. I'm Jim Barry. Thank you so much for listening. It's going to be one of those fun weather afternoons. Already got a tornado watch in effect, and we got some thunderstorm and rain here at the studios now.

0: Cool 105 traffic. Rain is starting to move into the western edge of the Denver metro area, which is dropping speeds on the Boulder Turnpike and Highway 93, among others. 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There's also an accident on northbound I-25 at Colorado blocking the white lane. This July 4th, celebrated America's Block Party, a can't-miss concert at the Los Angeles Memorial Coliseum, hosted by America 250. Learn more at America250.org. I'm Dave O'Brien with traffic on Cool 105.
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26: All right, let's get going with another big old block of Denver's greatest hits. And we're kicking off with Twisted Sister.

Denver's greatest hits. Like I said earlier, weather should make it a fun day. We already have a tornado watch in effect until 9 tonight. High winds, hail, thunderstorm, all expected. Biggest chance for the metro areas between now and 5 o'clock. Then it moves out to the eastern plains where it'll wreak havoc.

0: Cool 105, Denver's Greatest Hits with Hollaback Girl. That is Gwen Stefani, who just finished her residency at the Sphere in Las Vegas. Yeah, we sent somebody there. It wasn't fun, right? It's always fun. What's not fun is the weather going on right now. The biggest thunderstorms and all that is going to be moving out of here by about 5. Most of that will go out to the eastern plains where it'll cause even more havoc. So most of the chances for hail and high winds is going to be now until about 5 o'clock. We've got a complete forecast coming up for you just a little after 4 o'clock. By the way, there is a tornado watch in effect until 9 o'clock tonight. That's a watch, not a warning. In other words, they're saying there's a big possibility for tornadoes, but nobody has seen any yet. So now you know.
1: Cool 105 traffic. Rain and hail is causing slowing on I-70 in Wheat Ridge and Arvada and on I-25 from Lone Tree to Castle Rock. This report is sponsored by the Colorado Department of Transportation. There's also a stalled vehicle eastbound on the Boulder Turnpike after Federal Boulevard blocking the left lane. Even a low-speed crash can feel like falling off of a three-story building. Nobody is above the laws of physics. Click it or ticket. Buckle up and shift into safe. A message from CDOT. I'm Dave O'Brien with traffic on Cool 105.
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0: that point. 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
0: yes,
1: gosh.
0: 100% I'm putting that on my back.
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KXKL HD1, Denver, Boulder, is Cool 105 with Melissa Moore in the morning, Lalani while you work, Jim Barry for the drive home, and Denver's greatest hits, all the

0: 105, Denver's Greatest Hits. That's the Kings of Leon, You Somebody. And yeah, Cole plays that. And we're going to play a lot more here very shortly because it's the Cole 80-Minute Music Marathon. Here is just some of what we have coming up. We got Unwell by Matchbox 20. Blondie is coming in with The Tide Is High. Katy Perry, Katrina and the Waves, Green Day. And we're going to kick it all off with Dead or Alive, You Spin Me Round Like a Record Round Round. It's going to be a fun 80-Minute Music Marathon. And it's next.
1: Cool 105 traffic. Heavy rain moving through the Denver metro area is dropping speeds all throughout the city. 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There's also a crash eastbound on C-470 approaching Kendrick Castillo Way, blocking the left express lane. Introducing the KFC $10 Bucket of the Day deal. Yep, that's right, a $10 bucket every weekday, packed with crispy, crunchy chicken, only at KFC. Prices and participation may vary while supplies last. I'm Dave O'Brien with traffic on Cool 105.
0: Here's your Cool 105 forecast from Denver 7.
2: It's an eyes to the sky kind of day, Denver. A tornado watch in effect until 9 p.m. for much of I-25, as we could not only deal with tornadoes, but also some pretty large hail. The storm threat moves out by about 7 p.m. We'll be tracking mostly clear skies on tap tonight, and the heat returns tomorrow. High soaring into the low 90s, gusty winds, so high fire danger concerns ramp up Tuesday. I'm Denver 7 meteorologist Daniel Grant.
0: Hi, it's Jim Berry of Cole 105, and as you've heard, I've been going to Big O Tires for years now. 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

The National Weather Service in Denver has issued a tornado warning for northwestern Elbert County until 5:15 p.m. At 4:29 p.m. Mountain Daylight Time, a severe thunderstorm capable of producing a tornado was located near Kiowa, or 36 miles southeast of Denver, moving east at 20 miles an hour. Hazard, tornado and two in hail. Source, radar indicated rotation. Impact, flying debris will be dangerous to those caught without shelter. Mobile homes will be damaged or destroyed. Damage to roofs, windows, and vehicles will occur. Tree damage is likely. Locations impacted include Kiowa. Move to an interior room on the lowest floor of a well-built building away from windows. If you are outdoors, in a mobile home, or in a vehicle, move to the closest substantial shelter and protect yourself from flying debris.

Cool 105 traffic. Rain continues to cause slow traffic on I-25 and I-70, and there's a serious accident on I-76. This report is sponsored by the Colorado Renaissance Festival. A five-vehicle crash westbound on I-76 before 96th Avenue is blocking all lanes. Traffic is having to exit at Highway 85. Return to the magic and mystique, the Colorado Renaissance Festival in Larkspur, opening this weekend, June 13th and 14th. Enjoy the fantasy, the Colorado Renaissance Festival. I'm Dave O'Brien with traffic on Cool 105.

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0: Cool 105 traffic. In addition to the rain, there are a couple of serious accidents. 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Crash on westbound I-76 approaching 96th has been blocking all lanes. Traffic is starting to move through there again. And an accident westbound on the Boulder Turnpike at Federal is blocking the two right lanes. 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I'm Dave O'Brien with traffic on Cool 105.
1: 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Here's your Cool 105 forecast from Denver 7.
2: Get the cars in the garage if you can, Denver. We're looking at a tornado watch in effect till 9 p.m. with a good chance for large hail up to baseball size coming through the metro. The storms will wind down tonight, and we'll be looking at partly cloudy skies overnight. Temperatures skyrocket into the 90s on Tuesday. Some gusty winds coming our way, so that'll prompt fire danger concerns as a red flag warning is in effect from noon until 9 Tuesday. I'm Denver 7 meteorologist Daniel Grant.
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105, Denver's greatest hits with It's My Life. That is No Doubt. I am Jim Berry, getting very excited as it gets closer and closer. I'm talking about Cool Concert 2026 with headliner Lionel Richie.

0: kinds of fun. And he's bringing some friends with him, too. How about Earth, Wind, and Fire? I love those guys. 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Wow, that concert will be on Friday, July 31st at Ball Arena. Oh, it's going to be such a great show. Cool Concert 2026 with Lionel Richie and Earth, Wind, and Fire. 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
1: Cool 105 traffic. A very serious accident on westbound I-76 is causing delays. This report is sponsored by the Colorado State Patrol. A crash on westbound I-76 before 96th Avenue is blocking the three right lanes. Traffic is backed up starting before Highway 85. The average cost of a first-time DUI in Colorado is over $13,000, and a conviction gives you a criminal record. Make a plan for a sober ride before the party begins. Don't underestimate impairment. I'm Dave O'Brien with traffic on Cool 105.
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